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Ray J, Sexy Ken, I, Omai, the hottest hip hop and R&B. 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Getting back into the beats, here's a duo I never expected, man, but this sounds dope. Chris Brown, Leon Thomas, It's Fallen on Mai.

two of the hottest names on playlists have linked up for a blues ballad from Chris Brown's 12th studio album, Brown. That was Fallen, featuring Leon Thomas. On My, your home of the hottest new music.

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0: Sons of Zion, Stuck and Stupid on your My Weekends. Got me, Mala, here hanging out with you. And very soon, the My Morning Crew are going to be doing the police fitness test. Here's a little snippet of the team. They sound a little bit anxious the other day.
1: I don't know about you guys, but I'm feeling a little bit anxious about this police fitness test today. 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
0: 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Jumping straight back into the beats now. 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

Love that song, man. Kendrick Lamar, Trick Don't Kill My Vibe on Maya, the hottest hip-hop in R&B. Hanging out with me, Mala, up until 3 p.m. today. Hope you're enjoying your Saturday. And my Ministry of Education wants to spotlight more heroes of the classroom. If there's a teacher that has made a positive impact in your life, we could help you recognize their kindness and guidance with a special surprise. 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Follow it through to nominate them as a hero of the classroom. Shout out to our teachers, man. Honestly, the work they put in and the amount they get paid, it's not adding up. The math's not mathing. Anyways, getting back into the beats, here's a new song from Black and 2 Chainz, Sunday Again on Mine.

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0: YG and Ty Dolla Sign, Teach You How to Love Me on My, the hottest hip hop and R&B. Now, Maya and New Zealand Police are teaming up, and the My Morning Crew went for a ride along. Well, when I say My Morning Crew, I mean My Morning Crew minus Fame, because he still has no legal ID. Now, did they make an arrest, pull someone over? Text RIDE 2463 for the link to the video and see what really goes down on a regular shift as a police officer. Getting back into the beat shortly with some Usher, LMA, and Cardi B on the way. Oh my.
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1: My. Now, I like dollars, I like diamonds, I like stunning, I like shining.

0: Nelly, Jaheim, My Place, on My, the hottest hip-hop and R&B. Got me, Mala, here on the show up until 3 p.m. today. And make sure you're keeping up with the My Morning Crew, 6 to 10 a.m. Monday to Friday. Here's a little snippet of Aaron greeting some of the guests that come in an awkward way.
1: One thing I find like really hard when we have athletes in and they're really tall is when I dap them up, I'm always like getting my face right into their shoulder. I was like, I'm getting shoulder charged right there.
0: 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Getting back into the beats, got some Bruno Mars, DMX on the way. Here's Brent Fires, Need a Bad on Mine.
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0: Maoli, Britt Young, Broke Heartbreak just before 2 p.m. on your Saturday. Hope you're enjoying your weekend. Coming up after the short break, got some TLC, Dave Timms, and Ella B on the way. On Mine.
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Chris Brown, Strip on your My Weekends. Got me, Mala, here hanging out on the show. Now, my Ministry of Education want to spotlight more heroes of the classroom. If there's a teacher that has made a positive impact in your life, you can nominate them and we can go make their day by giving them their flowers. Our latest episode is now live on our My Facebook and Instagram pages. 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And you can still nominate teachers by heading to my.rover.nz. So make sure to tap in. Getting back into the beats, here's Bryson Tiller, It's Okay, Oh My.

0: 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That was It's Okay.
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0: Now, not gonna lie, what a duo. Crazy duo, Tyler featuring Zara Larsson. She did it again on Maya, the hottest hip hop in R&B. Now, for the first time ever, the World Surf League Championship Tour is heading to Raglan, New Zealand, and it's on now at Manu Bay. And after Storm Surf lessons with Billy Stearman, they took a stroll through Raglan where Billy gave them the lowdown of all the local hangouts, hidden gems that make Raglan more than just a surf destination. 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

Nicole Scherzinger, 50 Cent right there on my The Hottest Hip Hop and R&B. Got me, Mala, here hanging out on the show. And if you guys didn't know, this month is New Zealand Music Month, and we're turning the My Hot 20 into the My Hot Kiwi Countdown. 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I need that fuel voucher, man. 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Text Kiwi to 463 for the voting link, or you can hit up my.rover.nz. But I'm just going to say now, this is one of my favorite New Zealand songs of all time, man. Shout out Twitter, Lomez Brown. This song just has everything. You can smell the stick. Anyways, back into the beats. Here's Baby Keem, Kendrick Lamar.

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0: Kehlani, Folded, wrapping us up and wrapping me up as well. Ayo, Pools. That's me, Mala, signing off for you, my weekends. Got the Uso Randy, he's going to come hold it down on the ones and twos. Coming up after the break as well, Nelly Furtado, Chris Brown, and Dave. Hope you guys enjoy the rest of your weekend. I'll catch you guys next time. Peace.
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2: 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Mm-hmm. And I woke up this morning with one blocked nostril and an itchy throat. But that's as far as it's going
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Eat good, I got indigestion. 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

Beyonce, that one is Irreplaceable in the middle of my 30. You got me, Randy, all the way up until 7 p.m. We've got some Cherish on the way, 660, Drax Project lined up for you guys as well. But hey, remember, for your My Weekend, if you want to get some shout outs in, let me know. 463-0800 Win My, let me know what you're getting up to this weekend. Right now though, back into the beats, latest from Big X the Plug, Snoop Dogg on this track as well. It's called Six a Party, here on My.

0: Some Tims. That one is what you need here on my You Got Me Randy for your Saturday, hanging out with you all the way up until 7 p.m. We've got some Chingy on the way, throwing you back to 2003. That's coming up next. Sun and Water lined up for you guys as well. A bit of Pitbull, Neo, J. Cole is in there as well. And that's all going down in the next 3 minutes. Another My 30 here on my.
1: After cementing his spot as one of NZ's favourite artists in 2025, he's hitting the road to perform all over Aotearoa in 2026.
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J. Cole, Missy Elliott. And that one is Nobody's Perfect in the middle of My 30. We've got some Eve on the way, some Sammy J, Dinah Jane lined up for you guys as well. But for right now, getting straight back into it. Slowing it down for your Saturday afternoon. This one is Honor here on My 30.

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Justin Timberlake. What goes around? Here with me, Randy, on Your Mind Weekends. Just real quickly, a massive shout out to the Ministry of Education. We've been highlighting the heroes of the classroom for a little wee while now. And if you still want to get amongst it, we still highly recommend that you nominate someone. And you can do that by texting classdude to 463 or just heading over to my.rover.nz. If you check out the My and Facebook Instagram pages as well, you'll see what it's about. We pull up to a school, we surprise the teacher. Super, super wholesome. And I know there's a lot of teachers out there that have made a positive impact, whether it be past, whether it be present, whether it be for you, whether it be for your kids right now. You can let us know. And it's all thanks to the Ministry of Education. You can find out about becoming a teacher here in New Zealand, whether you've just finished school, recently graduated, or want to change careers. Teaching could be for you. We're back to the beats right now off his latest album. Honestly, every album on here is 10-10. Shout out to Tawihi. He's on his tour very soon too. This one is called Damn. Here am I.

0: This guy's a buzzy mix, man. Nigerian-Irish R&B artist. Bet you never heard that one before. You got me ready for your My Weekends. That one is Femi. Song is called Noble. And if you are just locking in, don't worry. We are straight back into the beats up next. 3 minutes away, some Jordan Sparks, Chris Brown, Drax Project, DJ Khaled, Usher, Ricky Rose, all lined up for you on My.
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1: Yeah, I'm some cussing. Let me see what you got, baby.

0: Wrapping up your My 30 right there with me, Randy, for your My Weekends, holding it down up until 7. We got some B.I.G. on the way, some Biggie Smalls, LMA, Fields, Buju. That's all going down up next after 5 o'clock, which is about 3 minutes away. On My.
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0: Bernadette. 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

J. Cole, that one is Workout. You got me ready for your My Weekends. Just real quickly, this is pretty exciting. If you love the beach, if you love a surf, the World Surf League Championship Tour for the first time ever is in Raglan right now. It's on at Manu Bay. 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It's going down from May 15th to the 25th. The Corona is... I hope I'm saying this right. The Corona Zero New Zealand Pro, presented by Bonzoi, brings the world's best surfers to Manu Bay, Raglan. So it's stop number 4 on the 2026 Championship Tour. And the world title race is heating up as well. Obviously, if that's a bit of you, maybe you're stopping through Raglan. You want to see who's going to etch their name in history. You can be there for the Corona Zero New Zealand Pro, presented by Bonzoi at Manu Bay, or you could just watch it live at worldsurfleague.com. Storm actually went down there yesterday, and judging by the MyFM socials, they was hissing. It looked like it was amazing. I've never been to a surf comp myself, but honestly, might have convinced me. Might need to go check it out for myself. 15th to the 25th of May. Still got a bit of time, guys.

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1: Wrapping up another My 30, some Don Toliver Rema. That one is Second Hand. 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Make sure you're keeping it locked on mine.
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Throwing it back 2007. Some Neo, that one is Miss Independent. We got some Bob Marley on the way into my 30s, some Bruno Mars, and some Pac lined up for you guys as well. But for right now, back into the beats off the new Kehlani album, which has dropped this year, not too long ago. Teaming up with Usher, this one is Shoulda Never. Here on my

0: Three Little Birds here on Your My Weekends with me, Randy. We're back into the beats up next. T-Pain, Haughty Short to Wehe's in there. SZA lined up for another My 30. Make sure you guys are keeping it locked on My.
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2: This takes $5 million a year to run. And he goes, but with the help of you and your community, that dollar could help them fly it for another year. 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I'm like, man, this guy's good. It's all off the top. He's not reading. 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She goes, I'm just calling you so you can get out of this.

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on the My Home Run. 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Hey, just real quickly, Māori roll or general roll? If you're not sure which one to pick, if you're Māori and over 18, you can actually choose which roll to enroll in. So your choice affects which candidates you can vote for, but it doesn't affect your party vote. Storm for My Days, he caught up with Hone Fowler to talk about the different options and what they can mean for you. If you want to check out that kōrero, all you have to do is text VOTE 3463 to watch the video and learn more. And it's all thanks to the Electoral Commission. If you're Māori and 18 or over, you can choose your role at vote.nz. We're back into the beats right now. Bryson Tiller, here am I.

0: T.I., that one is Let Him Know here on Your My Weekends with me, Randy. We've got one more final My 30 before I bounce on up out of here. Throwing you back to 1997 up next. Breezy, Drake, Baby Boy, Sean Paul, that is all lined up for you coming down in the next 2 minutes on My.
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0: Sean Paul. What a song, man.
1: That one is Baby Boy in the middle of your My 30. Still got some Wizkid, Tim's, Justin Bieber lined up for you guys as well. Also going to throw it back with some Nelly lined up for you guys too. But for right now, bit of a sample

0: Nelly, hard in here, and that is me done and dusted for you. My weekends, I am signing out. You guys have a beautiful weekend nonetheless. Take care of yourselves with whatever you're getting up to, and I'll see you guys back here same time, same place. Yes, same time, same place. Next week, Monday from 3 p.m. with the gang at Nate and Shay as well. You got my DJs taking you through for your My Weekends. I will see you guys on Monday. Peace.
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I done did a lot in the street.

year. Mai is stoked to be teaming up with the World Surf League. Corona Cero New Zealand Pro presented by Bonsoi. Going down right now until May 25th at one of the world's best left-handers. NZ's very own Manu Bay Raglan. To get ready, Storm from Mai Days took on a few surf challenges to see how he would shape up against the pros. Text SURF to 463 for the link

0: myself, man, this is a man I really respected. But Marilyn Vosavan once said.
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0: and R&B brings you Leon Thomas. She said, take your live on his Mutts Don't Heal World Tour. Heading up Auckland's Town Hall June 9th. Check out my.rover.nz for all the deets or keep my lock to win your way there. 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
1: This takes $5 million a year to run. And he goes, but with the help of you and your community, that dollar could help them fly it for another year. And he was in the middle of that sentence. I'm like, man, this guy's good. 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

My. It's the Saturday Night Shed Party with DJ Jordan Lee on My.

Yeah.

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0: London, so I speak with a twang. 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
2: It's DJ Nino Brown, suckers.
0: Yo, I'm on Miami Beach with a sweet one tan. 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
2: This takes $5 million a year to run. And he goes, but with the help of you and your community, that dollar could help them fly it for another year. And he was in the middle of that sentence. I'm like, man, this guy's good. 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
2: 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It's DJ Dazzle live in the mix for a

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0: My. 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

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And he goes, but with the help of you and your community, that dollar could help them fly it for another year. And he was in the middle of that sentence. I'm like, man, this guy's good. 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
1: Where you at?
0: At the house with it, watching Sinners.
1: Who you with?
0: On the couch with my favorite sinner. 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
0: On the couch with my favorite sinner. I was about to, but you convinced us. Should I decorate her walls or log off to Pinterest? Never too late to meditate on emotional attachments. Even

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And he goes, but with the help of you and your community, that dollar could help them fly it for another year. And he was in the middle of that sentence. I'm like, man, this guy's good. 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He's not reading. 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

Kendrick Lamar, that is Money Trees here on My The Hottest Hip Hop and R&B. Welcome into the show, whānau, if you guys are just tuning in. Morena, happy Sunday. Hope everyone is having a beautiful morning so far. The sun is out, the sun is shining. Make sure you get after it today. But a little shout-outs just come through. Shout-outs to Bodie, a.k.a. Swiss. You've got a message from Kayla and your sons that have come through. They said, love you forever and remember, I always got you. What a nice

Two of the hottest names on playlists have linked up for a blues ballad from Chris Brown's 12th studio album, Brown. That was Fallen, featuring Leon Thomas. On My, your home of the hottest new music.

0: My, the hottest hip-hop in R&B, that is Tems, What You Need. And you got me, Kayla, hanging out with you for your My Sunday. So welcome into the show, whānau. And it looks like Tems, Born in the Wild, has earned a silver certification in the UK. So that's pretty massive. And that song's off of her debut album as well. So that is massive for Tems. But still to come, we got Lauryn Hill on the way. Going back to 1998, and shortly up after that as well, we're going to be talking about heroes of the classroom. So be sure to lock in. It's Mai. The second verse is
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Mary J. Blige, that is Be Without You here on My. It is your home of throwback music. And whānau, we are talking heroes of the classroom. So Mai and the Ministry of Education, they want to spotlight more heroes of the classroom. So if you guys have a teacher that has made a positive impact on your life, you can nominate them and we will go and make their day by giving them their flowers. So the latest episode is live on the Mai Facebook and Instagram pages. And if you guys want to feel the love for yourself and go and check that video out, text the keyword class of 463 and you guys can check out the whole vid there. And whānau, don't forget, you guys can still nominate your teachers by heading on over to mai.rover.nz. And this is all thanks to the Ministry of Education. So if you guys are considering a career that allows you to influence the lives of tamariki and rangatahi here in New Zealand, you guys can make a real difference, and that is with the Ministry of Education. But right now, it is Don Toliver, Rima, Secondhand, brand new music here on Mai.

0: Hailing from the East Coast or Potiki, that is Hori Shaw back in my arms, wrapping up 30 minutes of music. And whānau, don't forget, going down tonight, the Waz, it is on against the Broncos. And I know Nate from the My Home Run is a little bit nervous for this game, just because his team, the Broncos, are sitting 11th on the table and the Waz are currently sitting at second. So fingers and toes crossed, make sure you get into it tonight, whānau. 6:05 kickoff, that is exactly what I will be doing. But still to come in your next three. We got Chris Brown on the way, Drex Project, Eminem, Rihanna, and so many more tracks to play out. So be sure to lock in here on My.
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2: 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And he goes, but with the help of you and your community, that dollar could help them fly it for another year. And he was in the middle of that sentence. I'm like, man, this guy's good. It's all off the top. He's not reading. My phone starts ringing. I have a look at it. It's my missus. I answer it. She goes, I'm just calling you so you can get out of this.

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3: 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You can do this.
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0: Eminem, Superman here on My Yahoma Throwback Music. 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
0: It is New Zealand Music Month, and Desh from the My Hot 20 is making it into the My Hot Kiwi Countdown. So he wants to know, what are your favorite Kiwi tracks of all time? 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Don't miss out for your chance to have your say, whānau. Everyone who votes will go into the draw to win a Kiwiana hamper built by Desh, and that will include a $500 Waitomo fuel voucher. And with the economy right now, honestly, that in itself is such a mean prize. The countdown is kicking off May 25th on the Monday at 7 p.m. And if you guys want to get into it, text the keyword Kiwi to 46.

3 for the voting link, or in your own time, hit up my.rover.nz, and that is Kiwis Fueling Kiwis. So be sure to get into it, whanau. For right now, Te Wehi Dan here on My.

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0: One of my favorite recent collabs. That is Kehlani Usher, Shoulda Never. And you got me, Kayla, hanging out with you for your My Weekend's whānau. But just on the topic, Usher has challenged her to elevate her collaboration. So in a recent interview, she says, Usher FaceTimes me and I'm like, there's no way I just sent you the clip 5 seconds ago. And he goes, no. I called you to tell you I don't like the song, but it's because I think we can do it better and I believe in you and I like you and I really want our collaboration to be the best that it can be. So if you guys want to check out that little collab, text Usher to 463 and I will get a link out to you. But I'll see you guys up in the next three. We've got Nija Mystic on the way. It's my
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0: 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It is your home of throwback music. That was Destiny's Child, Cater to You. But we're going to catch up with Nixon to see what he's been up to over the last week.
1: When I got given that G-Wagon?
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1: Oh, I felt like Nixon Kardashian. My car was getting serviced and they were like, just take that. And I was like, okay.
0: 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But right now it is T.I. Let him know.

0: It up here on My The Hottest Hip Hop and R&B. You got me, Kayla, hanging out with you for your My Weekend's Fun. So welcome into the show if you guys are just tuning in. And a quick shout out to Virginia Victor from Christ the King. I think that's a school. Shout outs come through from Brian saying she's always helping the kids out with schoolwork and always helping the teachers out with whatever they need and always has great bonds with everyone. So shout out to you and thank you, Brian, for texting through. So to come in your next three. Gonna throw it back on the way. Lil Wayne and Bobby Valentino kicking off our next 30 minutes of music. I will catch you guys up after the break. It's My.
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